0: to talk about because it just happened. The deluxe version of I Didn't Come Here to Leave just dropped on Friday. You know, whenever artists put out a deluxe album, I'm kind of curious about the thought process behind it. Like, is it because that era didn't feel quite complete without these three songs? Like, what? Tell me your thought process behind it.
1: I think now, especially with just how fast the music industry moves,
0: there's
1: no law that says you can't just keep releasing stuff. But I just wanted to add to, even though, you know, I Didn't Come Here to Leave is the title track of the record, it's the new single. I also don't feel like there's any sort of, you know, reason I can't have multiple songs out at one time. I think you see it more and more often as of late. Yeah. And being able to just give people more music, I think, is always fun.
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3: 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It's Elena, and we have got Chris Young here as our host this week. It's been awesome.
4: 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I'm ready for a brand new hour of your favorite country hits and so much more coming up on Backstage Country.

0: on Demumbrian Hill, which is a place that's like been a little bit more local. It's becoming, you know, a little, people are making their way there, but
1: I refuse to ever call it Demumbrian Hill.
0: Really? Wait, why?
1: That is Midtown.
0: That is not Midtown. I mean, they tried to name it that. The sign is like on your building that says Demumbrian Hill.
1: Yes.
0: Are you going to petition to change it?
1: Maybe. Maybe already have.
0: Oh, have you?
1: We'll see.
0: Okay, I'm going to keep a lookout on that. But okay. This is, it's on Demumbrian. It is in Midtown. And it's like the first building that really like welcomes you to that area of town. And a street that I know you're very familiar with, I'm very familiar with. And I used to live across the street, so like I know those venues very well. But that one, it's not as big. We kind of talked earlier about how it doesn't fit as many people. So was that like super intentional for you? Did you want it to be more intimate?
1: Yeah, I wanted it to be its own thing. We're going to do stuff like, you know, obviously, there's a lot of people that come to Nashville from Europe.
0: Yeah. Oh, yeah.
1: A lot of country music fans from the UK and that area, they love soccer.
0: Mm-hmm.
1: Football.
0: Yep.
1: And I cannot count on both hands enough times that I've overheard people being like, hey, is the Manchester United game on? And they're like, no, so we're going to actively do that.
0: Are you going to be open super early when the games are?
1: Well, if there is a game that we need to be open super early for, then yes.
0: Ooh, so, okay.
1: But we're going to do that. We're also going to do a thing on Tuesdays called Spill the Tea Tuesday. So the way that the bar is set up, they call it shotgun style. It's sort of like what Tootsie's on the bottom floor was.
0: She's long, yeah.
1: So the bar, if you look at it, is sort of split where there's high tops and seats in the front, and then in the back is the main bar with seats at the bar. So on Tuesdays, we may or may not be playing what I affectionately refer to as like trash TV shows for the ladies. And then the
0: sports up front
1: for the guys.
0: That's what I was hoping you were getting at.
1: And so we may or may not do that. And then, you know, the front is the drop off your boyfriend or husband area.
0: Husband, boyfriend, daycare.
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0: It's Backstage Country, and I'm Elena. We got Chris Young here, who is an Opry member, of course, among many other things. But you are going to be celebrating your 10-year Opry membership anniversary next year already. What is it like for you now, this far removed from your Opry debut and now being a member? What is it like for you to be able to, like, when you get to invite artists to come and play for the first time and make their debut?
1: Really, really cool. I love getting a chance to do that. And, you know, actually, Shaylin, I invited her to play the Opry. And she's just so incredible. I hate, like, feeling like I'm trying to tie it back to my album talking about her. But she's a really, really great artist. So anytime you get a chance to do that, you know, the people that have been good to me. Vince pulled me on stage one time and we did Hey Good Looking together, and he completely forgot one of the verses. And he looked at me as like, take it. And I pointed at him.
0: Oh.
1: And he completely forgot the verse that we were on, and he just made up lyrics on the spot. Because of course he did.
0: He's Vince Gill.
1: Yep. And he's amazing. But, like, just having little memories like that, standing on the side of the stage with little Jimmy Dickens when he was still here. Yeah. Incredible, incredible place.
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Stick around because we're going to share some new music I hope you're going to love. The Backstage Breakout single is coming your way in just a few on Backstage Country.

0: This is Chris Young, your co-host of Backstage Country this week. 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
4: She looks so pretty when the makeup on. You should hear her talking to her mama on the phone. I love it when she raps to an

0: done by a certain time because you can't really do that.
1: Yeah.
0: This one just happened to be one of those songs that took about 45 minutes to an hour to write and sort of just fell out. Like, we had the demo when we left. So,
1: oh, like you fully
0: oh,
1: had
0: yeah,
1: it.
0: Oh, yeah. Like, I sang it and everything. So it was completely done.
1: That's when you know that it's going to be a hit, I feel like. Are there people that are notorious for, like, getting a verse and a chorus and then never finishing the song with you?
0: No, I will absolutely annoy the crap out of people.
1: Really?
0: But yeah, we're either going to sit there all day and finish the song, or we're definitely getting another day before I leave if they've got somewhere to be or I've got somewhere to be. I don't like to leave things unfinished with, like, no plan or schedule for it.
1: Have you ever?
0: I can't say I've never done it.
1: Okay.
0: But it's been a very long time.
1: It would be very rare.
0: Yeah.
1: If not.
0: Very, very rare.
1: Yeah, I mean, like, is that a common thing to not finish a song in town? I mean, not for you, but, like, do you know if that's common?
0: Only if the idea is not good.
1: Okay, fair. So you could walk away and be like, nah.
0: There's a buddy of mine, Ward Gunther.
1: Yeah. Whiskey
0: you know
1: Jam.
0: Ward. You know Ward.
1: Mm-hmm.
0: And he has a song called F It, Let's Go to Lunch. And it's talking about where you got stuck on an idea and y'all are all looking at each other like, this is not a good song.
1: Makes sense.
0: It's like you get a verse chorus and you're like, we're just going to go have lunch real fast. And then someone's like, I don't feel well. Maybe we reconvene. And you never address it ever again.
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11: 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That's why

0: It's Backstage Country. We got Chris Young here this week, all week long. So we get to talk about all the things.
1: Man.
0: And one of the things that we got to talk about because it just happened, the deluxe version of I Didn't Come Here to Leave. It just dropped on Friday. You've been able to see the music industry through many changes and you've adapted. And that's why you have this like incredible career longevity, because you figured it out, like however it's going, and do it your way. Do you enjoy the way that people are consuming music nowadays? Like how quick it is?
1: Yeah. I mean, I think that's awesome. You know, you look at the sheer number of songs that I write and that get forgotten. I mean, the song with Breland is, I think, 5 years old.
0: Oh, really?
1: Yeah.
0: Oh.
1: We wrote this together with our buddy Matt McVaney like 5 years ago.
0: Oh, my gosh. So what made it raise its hand for now?
1: I just have always loved it, and I've had more than one person tell me if I didn't put this on the deluxe that I was getting ready to release that they know where I sleep.
0: So you had to.
1: And I think it's a really cool song in a different way, because, you know, what Breland is doing on his verse as opposed to what I'm doing on mine are so different, but they also complement each other. And I think that's a lot of fun for me to be able to have that. And
0: yeah.
1: I just, he's an awesome dude as well. He's super, super talented.
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1: 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This song's about how we all get knocked down sometimes, but life is about how you get back up. 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
1: 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Here's my new song, Holding It Down. Holding It Down is about the small town heroes and realizing you don't got to leave your small town to be a hero. I'm talking the firefighters, the EMS, the police, the teachers, the doctors, the nurses, and everybody else in between that keeps a small town going on a daily basis. 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
1: 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Country and She Knows It is just about fun. It's about telling stories of girls that are just in their element, being themselves, and how us guys get wrapped up in it. And I just think it's a great song to kick the summer off and see everybody out there dancing, especially the country girls.
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1: 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I just find it hilarious that anytime I've ever treated a guy like 10% of how they've mistreated me, they freak out. And so this song is just kind of giving them a taste of their own medicine. And I hope that I will see all of y'all line dancing to this one very soon.
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1: 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I think everybody feels that way at some point in a relationship. 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

was rolling wheels and shifting gears round that Jersey turnpike. Barney stopped me with his gun 10 minutes after midnight. 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I don't know about that accent, son. This

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0: 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The Aggressive Attorneys, Winters and Yonker, Traffic Center Update.
1: Good morning. The usual start to traffic today. Not a lot of volume, and most of the overnight construction has been cleared out, so things are moving pretty well. No incidents causing delays on the interstates, bridges, or major intersections. So for the time being, you should have a smooth, uneventful ride to work. Be safe and have a great day. Keeping you updated, I'm Schreiner.
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3: Good morning. The usual start to traffic today. Not a lot of volume, and most of the overnight construction has been cleared out, so things are moving pretty well. No incidents causing delays on the interstates, bridges, or major intersections. So for the time being, you should have a smooth, uneventful ride to work. Be safe and have a great day. Keeping you updated, I'm Schreiner.
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4: Good morning. The usual start to traffic today, not a lot of volume, and most of the overnight construction has been cleared out, so things are moving pretty well. No incidents causing delays on the interstates, bridges, or major intersections. So for the time being, you should have a smooth, uneventful ride to work. Be safe and have a great day. Keeping you updated, I'm Schreiner.
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26: Good morning, Tampa Bay. Temperatures in the 70s and low 80s on this Wednesday morning. Partly cloudy skies. Could see a shower at any time today with a flow off the Gulf and that potential tropical system out in the western Gulf. Temperatures in the low 90s. Heat index near 100. Rain chances at about 30 to 40%. I'm meteorologist Greg D for Tampa Bay 28 and 99.5 QYK.
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6: It is a good day to have a great day. 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
6: JR and Lana here on Commercial Free New Country, 99.5 QYK. Hope you're having a great start to your day. We're going to try to make it a little bit better. We've got a brand new second date update for you just after 7 o'clock this morning. Going to try to match two people back up on another date. We'll see if we can make that happen, all right? And then at 8:20, we're playing our game, Current Events for Currington. Now, that show is on Saturday talking about Billy Currington. Hopefully, you know your current events so that you can get tested on these at 8:20. You get 2 out of 3 right. You're going to the show on Saturday at the BayCare Sound in Clearwater.
7: And they're easy. I mean, it's stuff that you should know if you're on social media.
6: Well, we had one person yesterday not get it. It took us two people to get a winner yesterday.
7: Well, those were easy questions.
6: I thought so, too. Yeah. But anyway, we'll play again, 8:20. Lana, you had a tire situation yesterday. You said you were going to go attack that situation afterwards, after the show. Did you get your Tesla tire fixed?
7: I did not.
6: Okay.
7: I drove my car to work today, though.
6: Oh.
7: I wasn't dealing with Paul's truck. I filled up the tire yesterday. I drove my car, you know, around Palo Beach, you know, some areas and whatnot, and it never lost air. So I'm like, you know what? I'm like, I'm going to drive it to work this morning.
6: 45 minutes.
7: And 45-minute drive, 30-some miles. And I was like... I have the electric pump in my car.
6: Sure.
7: It's in my front seat. And I was like, I want to see. But the more that I thought about it, it didn't lose air. So it hasn't lost air yet.
6: Can you see the nail?
7: No. I don't know if there's a nail.
6: Oh, okay.
7: My tire was leaking. It was low. But then I'm thinking to myself, do I want to stress myself out and give myself all this anxiety every single time I get into my car if my tire is going to be, you know, fully inflated?
6: Yeah.
7: I'm like, so I have an appointment today at 1, and I haven't decided if I'm going to go or if I'm going to push it. I just have a lot going on right now.
6: Just put it off.
7: Well, it would be better for me to go tomorrow.
6: All right.
7: So I don't know. I'm going to see. But I drove my car to work today, and it's still in there. But I have my pump, just in case.
6: Just in case. Portable pump. Because this is not the first time, as you know, if you listen to this show.
7: Yeah.
6: Lana's had gone through many, many tires.
7: Yeah.
6: Because of flat tires and nails and screws and all that stuff. So, all right. Well, I'm glad you made it to work.
7: Yeah, that's, so
6: that's,
7: did I.
6: It's always a good thing.
7: Yeah.
6: Let's go back in the day.
7: Let's do it.
6: 141 years ago, Lana.
7: What?
6: That's right.

0: You want a fun fact?
1: Yes.
0: I saw it in person.
1: Yes, you did. I remember you and your dad or something went to the bridge or something, right?
0: Yeah, so the overpass by our house, right? I grew up in Orange County, California. And when they, and he's, and Nicole is buried at the same cemetery as my grandmother.
1: Oh, wow.
0: So we knew where he was going. Mm. And we lived off the 5 freeway that runs from L.A. to all the way down to where Nicole was buried. And we saw it on the news. And my dad's like, hey, he's about to go under, you know, this street or whatever. Let's go.
1: Let's go.
0: So we went. And we saw the white Bronco go right underneath us as we were standing on the overpass.
1: Crazy.
0: And there were so many fans
1: people.
0: And stuff like that. And, you know, you saw it on TV, all these fans lining the freeways and the streets and the overpasses. And, I mean, it was crazy.
1: Yeah.
0: And I didn't really... I was young, I would have been 9 years old.
1: Yeah, you were young.
0: So I didn't really understand all the significance of it. I mean, I understand that a crime was committed and all that was happening. But my dad was like, you don't understand what... And what this guy meant to the sports world.
1: Right.
0: And to him growing up.
1: Right.
0: He's like, this would go, was one of my heroes growing up, and mm-hmm. now this is happening. So I was like, oh, okay. And so, because I was like, let's turn the channel. Can we watch something else?
1: Right. And he's like, no.
0: No. Like, you don't understand the significance of what's going on right now. And obviously, I did not. But now, later, looking back 32 years ago, you go, whoa, that was an insane
1: that
0: time.
1: That was a, I think we all remember where we were and what we were doing. We were watching that. I actually went back and watched the documentary that was released on Netflix not too long ago. And it was really interesting because I was in my early 20s when this was going on, and I was living in a party house in downtown Minneapolis. And we had it on, but we weren't like laser focused on it because I'm a girl in my early 20s. I don't really care about O.J. Simpson. You know,
0: right.
1: I mean, I knew who he was. He had a football.
0: Well, we didn't have all the details either when this was
1: right,
0: happening.
1: But now going back and watching the documentary, I'm like, holy cow. So it was it was good to kind of like go back and realize what all was happening because I wasn't really paying attention back then. So, but yeah, that documentary is wow. Holy cow.
0: It's pretty crazy.
1: Yeah.
0: All right. Well, that's back in the day. We got your cruise news coming up next. Hang on.
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3: No incidents to report right now. Traffic is moving pretty well around most of Tampa Bay. We're just starting to see the usual volume build in places like I-4 westbound between Branch Forbes Road and McIntosh. But right now, travel times are optimal because there's not a lot of volume out there. So be safe and have a great day. Keeping you updated, I'm Schreiner.
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4: Good morning, Tampa Bay. Temperatures in the 70s and low 80s on this Wednesday morning. Partly cloudy skies. Could see a shower at any time today with a flow off the Gulf and that potential tropical system out in the western Gulf. Temperatures in the low 90s, heat index near 100, rain chances at about 30 to 40%. I'm meteorologist Greg D for Tampa Bay 28 and 99.5 QYK.
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0: Ladies and gentlemen, can I please have your attention? I've just been handed an urgent news story.
1: I'm kind of a big deal. People know me.
2: Who knows that? Today is Venus Williams' birthday. She is 46 years old. She is a big tennis star, if you don't know who that is.
3: Of course.
2: Today is National Thank a Teacher Day, which is odd because it's in the middle of summer. It's going to be hard to thank a teacher for all that they do when you're not in school. But if you see one, thank them. 4 days until Father's Day, and with Father's Day coming up on Sunday, Cole Swindell is going to be dropping a new song called Girl Dad that we will world premiere all weekend. And I believe we're going to have him on the show on Friday as well. Just talking about all the things that he has been going through in the last years, getting married, had a baby, and his father is not around to see that because he passed in 2013. It's a really good song. All right, World Cup going on. Argentina yesterday beat Algeria, and Lionel Messi made history by tying the record for the most men's World Cup goals with 16.
3: He had a hat trick yesterday.
2: Yeah, after scoring a hat trick to lead Argentina with the win. So very cool. I know he's a big soccer player. The boys have shirts with his name on them. Big, big. I think he's one of the most popular.
3: Maybe the most popular athlete in the world.
2: Oh, wow. Yeah. Okay, there you go. All right. Yum Brands announced yesterday that it's selling Pizza Hut. $2.7 billion. They've owned it for 3 years. A private equity firm, Long Range Capital, will buy Pizza Hut's global operations. Not sure if they're going to keep them running, but I know there's a lot of Pizza Hut's. Yum announced that they were going to close 250 of them in the U.S. So hopefully now with this buyout, maybe some will stay open. Jersey Mike's has overtaken Chick-fil-A as the highest rated quick service restaurant for customer satisfaction, scoring 84 out of 100. Chick-fil-A followed with a score of 83, leading them in second place. So listen to this. A cruise company is reviving an idea back from the 1990s about a mile-long cruise ship that would function as a floating city. It would be called the Freedom Ship, and it would be 10 times larger than today's biggest cruise ship. And people would, like, live on it. Now, it can't dock at a port because it's too big. So it'd just be out floating in the middle of the ocean.
3: How'd you get to it?
2: Well, you got to take a boat.
3: Oh,
2: or maybe like a helicopter or a plane or something like that to the floating city. They said it would cost over $16 billion to build this, but it would be able to run on nuclear power and continuously just travel the world. So it'd be...
3: So you just live here full time?
2: It would just be a floating city.
3: Wow.
2: Isn't that crazy, though?
3: Yeah, I wouldn't do it.
2: It was said it would have space for about 50,000 permanent residents.
3: No, thanks.
2: That's kind of a cool idea, though. Bucky's expanding in Florida. We've got a couple that are going to be opening up here in 2027 in Fort Pierce, Florida, and then Tallahassee. And then beyond 2028, they've got, they're working on to open new travel centers in Ocala and Port Charlotte, Florida. So it looks like Bucky's is going to be everywhere.
3: Come on now.
2: Let's go. Let's go. All right. It's going to be a super, super hot day today. Heat index is going to be over 100. So whatever you're doing, make sure you're seeking shade. You're staying hydrated. Please don't take your dog with you when you go to the grocery store or running errands and leave him in the car. It is too hot for animals out there. Stay hydrated. That is your cruise news.
3: All right. Here we go. Forbes came out with a list of do these things in a job interview to stand out from the competition. Okay?
2: Okay. Do these
3: a lot of people graduated. Right. Now it's time to find a job, right?
2: Right. And you have a lot of competition out there. You sure do.
3: So I thought this was pretty cool. One was develop a powerful 20-second elevator pitch as your introduction. So what you're looking to do, why you want to be a part of this company, and just real quick, right off the bat. Now, you can put that in your resume, or you can have that ready for your actual job interview when you're in there.
2: Okay.
3: Hey, why are you applying to this job? Bam, I got 20 seconds to hit them with it. And that would impress an employer.
2: Sure would.
3: Okay, here we go. Another one is research beyond the job description and have a sense of where the organization is headed. Now, that is interesting to me, because if you can start doing some research on the company.
2: Oh, that's impressive, yeah.
3: And you have like, oh, yeah, I heard that you guys are going to be moving towards this, or you guys are focusing on this or whatever. That's going to be like, this guy's doing his research. He's not just showing up and applying, you know, on LinkedIn or whatever and just showing
2: up. That's impressive.
3: Yeah, I think that'd be
2: big
3: great.
2: Big time.
3: Tell stories instead of listing responsibilities. Hey, what were some of your responsibilities at your old job? Mm-hmm. Well, let me tell you a story. We actually had a situation where blank, blank, blank, blank,
2: yeah.
3: and I had to do this, da-da-da, and it was great because da-da-da-da-da. So that makes sense because you're applying and giving people a look in about how you're, some of your experience or whatever.
2: Great advice. I love that.
3: Learn to navigate ambiguous questions. Be ready for anything.
2: Yeah.
3: Just be ready for anything when it comes to that. And if you don't know the answer, you know what? Let me think on that and get back to you type of thing. You know, don't be stumped.
2: Don't be stumped. Okay.
3: Don't be stumped. Okay. Use AI as a tool, not a crutch.
2: Okay.
3: This is big. Hiring managers usually can identify AI generated resumes. You know why they can identify that? Because I use AI to identify that.
2: Yeah.
3: So they're going to use it right back on you. So be careful when it comes to that. But you can use AI as a editing tool, as a proofreading tool,
2: sure.
3: things like that. I think that makes a lot of sense. Avoid the good enough trap of applying for opportunities that appear good enough.
2: Yes.
3: Don't settle.
2: Yeah, don't settle. Right.
3: Shoot big. You know, shoot for the stars on this
2: Why
3: thing.
2: Not?
3: You're going for something that you may be in for 30 years. So definitely pick wisely of what you are applying to.
2: Mm-hmm.
3: The other one is lead with adaptability and learning agility, meaning, like we talked about, not being this kind of goes along with the storytelling thing.
2: Mm-hmm.
3: You know, hey, you know, I am somebody who can adapt to this. Here's a situation where I did that. Also, learning agility. I was unaware of how to do this, but in my old job, I jumped right in, learned it in a couple weeks, and now that became one of my responsibilities.
2: I love that.
3: So talking about that.
2: Okay.
3: Demonstrate trustworthiness. Give them an example if you can, but don't get caught in a lie. In your resume or something like that, because that's a pretty easy...
2: Don't exaggerate too much.
3: That's a strike right against you. Maybe three strikes. I'll get you. Ask better questions. You always impress an employer by asking questions. Hey, you have any questions for me? That usually happens at the end of the interview. And if you do have some questions that are, you know, intriguing and maybe make them think a little bit, they're going to go, well, this person's actually really, really, mentally involved in this job and really does care. And finally, in with radical transparency by asking, is there any... This is a good one. Is there anything about my background or candidacy that gives you hesitation and that I can clarify before we finish?
2: That is a great question.
3: So, hey, listen, you've seen my resume. You've talked to me now.
2: What do you have a question about?
3: Is there anything
2: there? Yeah.
3: on there that's Ooh. Just unsure, you're unsure about that I can kind of clarify for
2: that's
3: you?
2: That's a really good question.
3: Because
2: I like
3: you
2: that.
3: Don't know a lot of the times, right. like, why you did not get picked for a job.
2: Right.
3: And it's like, okay, where did I go wrong in that? And that will bug you for years.
2: And that will give you a little bit more insight.
3: Yeah,
2: so,
3: give you some insight.
2: Oh, I like that. I love
3: yeah,
2: that.
3: So anyway.
2: Yeah.
3: Well, hopefully that helps you out if you are applying for a job. But I really, really do like all of those. So Forbes came out with that. And if you are applying for a job, go for it.
2: I
3: Try
2: love
3: it.
2: It.
3: Use it. Good luck.
2: Good luck.
3: All right. Your car line fun fact is next.
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5: Still no incidents causing significant delays, so you should have a pretty good ride to work. We have that volume building up on I-4 westbound between Thanonasasa Road and McIntosh, and again from the Selma Connector to the 275 Junction. The interstates, bridges, and major intersections are checking in clear, so be safe and have a great day. Keeping you updated, I'm Schreiner.
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2: I'm a redneck, 'cause I drink beer and I dip skull. Guess I'm a rambler.

0: Did you know when you get bit by a mosquito, it is a female mosquito that is biting you?
1: Really? No male mosquitoes biting?
0: Male mosquitoes do not bite humans. They don't even have the specialized mouth parts to, like, pierce human skin.
1: Really?
0: It's because males don't lay eggs. They don't need a blood meal to help. Well, that's what it's called, a blood meal. Because of the eggs. The females, you know, they require some extra protein and iron to develop their eggs. So it's a female that's biting you, not a male mosquito.
1: Unbelievable.
0: I like that one. I've got another Carline fun fact for you. The world's quietest room is located at Microsoft headquarters.
1: Okay.
0: Located in Building 87 in Microsoft headquarters in Redmond, Washington. Listen to this. The chamber is, it's a chamber apparently. It is built with 6 layers of concrete and steel and sits on top of 68 specialized vibration dampening springs that isolate it from the rest of the building. The interior walls, floor, and ceilings are covered with thick fiberglass wedges that absorb 99.99% of sound reflections.
1: I wonder why you need that.
0: What are they doing in this room?
1: Right.
0: Like, what's going on in there? The world's quietest room. Microsoft headquarters.
1: I guess it's supposed to help you focus if you're in there building computers. But I feel like that would make me go crazy if there was no sound whatsoever.
0: Yeah. I mean, that's a lot to go through to make a room so quiet, you know?
1: Right. See you later, Jim. Yeah. You're not going to hear anything for 8 hours.
0: I just got it crazy. All right, that is your Carline fun fact.
1: I appreciate it, Lana. Coming up at 8:20, we're going to have those Billy Currington tickets for you. We play our game, Current Events for Currington. And then we have your second date update just after 7 o'clock. Right now, Nate Smith and then Luke Combs. Hang on.

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0: All right, it is the second date update. We're trying to match two people back up on another date. Hopefully, we can make this happen. We got Kyle on the phone. Good morning, Kyle. How are you?
1: I'm doing pretty good. Thanks for taking my call. I appreciate
0: Man,
1: it.
0: Man, we're glad to have you on the show. Let's talk about this girl that you mentioned in your email. Her name is Amanda, right?
1: Her name is Amanda.
0: Okay. So tell us about your date with Amanda.
1: Met the normal way online. We were like, let's do the generic thing and go out to dinner. And from there, it just became, in my opinion, a magical experience. We had a really, really good date. The conversation flowed. And this is really the reason why I'm calling you, is because whenever she would talk to me, she would make very intense eye contact while touching my hand on a first date. I've been on multiple first dates. That's not a normal thing unless the person is vibing with you, unless the person digs your energy and if everything's going well. And so what I guess I'm trying to get at is, like, it was a really good first date, and I'm now not being able to set up a second date, and it doesn't make sense because, again, with the hand touching, the intense eye contact, the dinner went well. Why is there not a second date?
0: Right. You sound like kind of an intense guy. So was it awkward at all? I mean, were you guys trying to match each other's intensity or anything like that?
1: It's a possibility, but for me, the intensity was because the realization this date is going good, and then it kept getting better.
0: Okay.
1: And so, yeah, there was a palpable excitement on my part of like, holy cow, this chick is beautiful. She's intelligent and she's into me because she keeps staring me directly in the eyes and touching my hand. And I was like, yeah, I'm digging this. I like this.
0: All right.
2: I would like to have a conversation with her.
0: Yeah. Let me ask you this. How did the date end? Did you talk about another date or just was it kind of like, all right, let's leave it open?
1: It could have been open, but I seem to think that we were on the same page, that we were definitely going to meet up and have a second date.
2: Okay.
1: Or right. Maybe that was ambiguous. I don't. I guess it was.
0: Okay. Well, let's do this. We're going to try to call Amanda for you and see if we can get you some answers, okay?
1: That would be awesome.
0: All right, hang on. We're going to do it next.
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4: No significant incidents around Tampa Bay. We're just dealing with the usual morning commuter volume. I-4 West Slow between Alexander Street and McIntosh, and again from the Selma Connector to the 275 Junction. 275 South in Tampa, slow between Fowler and Sly Avenue. And 75 Northbound, slowing between Big Bend Road and Gibsonton Drive. Keeping you updated, I'm Schreiner.
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1: Good morning, Tampa Bay. Temperatures in the 70s and low 80s on this Wednesday morning. Partly cloudy skies. Could see a shower at any time today with a flow off the Gulf and that potential tropical system out in the western Gulf. Temperatures in the low 90s, heat index near 100, rain chances at about 30 to 40%. I'm meteorologist Greg D for Tampa Bay 28 and 99.5 QYK.
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0: right in the middle of a second date update right now. It's commercial free New Country 99.5 QYK. Kyle has reached out to us today. He would like to see this girl Amanda again. Mm-hmm. Kyle's intense.
1: He is. I mean, I think maybe she was just being nice and she didn't want to break some bad news to him. I don't know.
0: What do you mean? That's why he's not, that's why she's not calling him
1: that's
0: back?
1: That's why she's not calling him back. You know, I don't know. I think maybe he's just too much. He seems like it. I want to hear what she has to say, though.
0: Well, we got a hold of her, and she is on hold right now. So let's bring her on and see if she'll talk to us. Amanda, you there?
2: Yeah.
0: Hey, thanks for hanging on. Listen, let's just get right to this. We want to talk to you about a date you went on. And I know that sounds really weird, but we just got a couple minutes of your time. Going to ask you a couple questions. Would that be all right?
2: Okay.
0: All right. Thank you. We want to talk to you about this guy, Kyle. He said you guys went out to dinner. He said it went really well. He said there was some hand touching going on and that was all good. But he has not heard from you since that date and he's very confused and definitely wants to see you again. So what's going on?
2: Oh my gosh.
0: Oh my gosh, good or oh my gosh, bad?
2: I'll just say, like, bottom line, he's super rude.
0: Uh-oh. Super rude?
2: Yeah.
1: Okay. And what, like, why, what do you mean? Explain more.
2: Well, I felt like he had problems with my appearance, and he really made that known on our date.
1: With your appearance?
2: Mm-hmm.
0: He didn't like what you were wearing or something?
2: Like, about my body. Like, my face, everything, like, physically about me.
1: Okay, What did he say? Yeah. Oh my gosh.
2: You know, we were just talking about things. We were talking about family and the conversation about his family came up and he was telling me about his brother who's a plastic surgeon. And then he was telling me, oh yeah, my brother can get you a discount on like all these procedures. And then he was like listing off what I could use to look better. He, you know, augmentations, a BBL.
1: Wait, he told you to get these things?
2: Yeah.
1: Oh, no. Okay.
2: Yeah. Like, that was so odd, the way he's recommending. He's like, oh, my brother can really help you get a BBL. And I'm like, I'm not looking to date someone who's going to just gonna give me insecurities.
1: Yeah,
0: I get that.
1: Yeah, I mean, if he's recommending that she gets plastic surgery and stuff like that, yeah, that's a big red flag right there.
0: That's not cool.
1: No.
0: Amanda, here's the deal. We actually have Kyle on the phone. Would it be okay if we brought him back on?
2: I guess.
0: All right, because I know Lana's got some questions for him. So.
1: Yeah, I want to find out what's his angle on this.
0: Yeah, Kyle, are you there?
3: I'm here. I would love to clarify. I think I understand what the problem is. And
0: all right, go ahead. Play.
1: Yeah, what are you thinking,
3: yeah,
1: dude?
3: I am not the person who brought up body modification. It was just mentioned, and I was like, oh yes, that's what my brother does. And if you are thinking about doing that, then yeah, my brother's the guy to talk to because I can help you get a deal. Just like if I had a sibling who was a hairstylist or an interior decorator, if there's something you're not happy about, then yeah, let's go in and fix it. But at no point did I have any problem with her appearance or thought she needed some kind of surgery or correction. But if she did, then I was like, yeah, do it and do it cheap.
1: Doesn't sound like that's the way it came out. Sounds like you're telling her to get some stuff done, offering her suggestions.
3: I'm just saying, if you were like, man, I would like something done, at that point, I then interject and go, if you're going to do it, you should get it.

0: done by my brother.
1: I don't need you to, like, fix things about me. I don't need your help, like, fixing me. I don't need services, and I don't know why you don't get that. I think that's a rude thing to say.
0: I was trying to yes and your decision-making. I agree. I don't think you need anything done. I think you're a very attractive woman. But I understand everybody looks in the mirror and they're like, oh, I wish I could change this or that. And that is completely normal, and there's nothing to apologize about that. But if you want to change something, I know people that can help.
2: Oh, my gosh. Okay. All right. So,
3: Amanda, does that soften the blow at all?
1: I don't even know what to say. I didn't appreciate that you were pointing out suggestions of things, like, that I should consider your brother do surgery on for me. Like, I just felt, like, picked on.
0: I'm not invalidating what you're saying. It's just I was pointing out what my brother does and the best options going forward. But at no point do I think you need these operations.
3: All right, let's stop right there. Don't say anything else. Let me just see if I can help you out here, okay, Kyle? Amanda, he thinks you're beautiful the way you are. Would you be willing to give him another chance to see him again if he never brings this up again?
1: Are you truly sorry?
0: I am. It's a clear case of there's been a communication breakdown. I was just merely saying if you were thinking about this as an option, you should talk to my brother. But since it seems pretty clear you don't want to do that, and I don't think you do need to do
2: that. Stop talking!
3: All right. So, Amanda, is that a yes or a no from you?
1: If he does not bring this up again, then yes, I will go on another date.
3: Oh!
2: My gosh.
3: All right. This is good news, Kyle. Now you know the rules. Don't bring this up again, man. And we're going to put you on hold right now. We'll get you all set up another date. We'll pay for it, and we're wishing you both luck, okay?
0: Dude, I thought this was going to be a Hail Mary, and it turned out to work. Thank you so very much.
3: You got it. And thank you, Amanda, for coming on.
1: Thank you.
3: I was just trying to get him to be quiet so that we could try to get to the question of, will you go back out with him? Because it did sound like he was sorry, but he just kept putting his foot in his mouth.
2: I can't believe she's going back out with him.
3: Let's just turn it over to people because I think people will comment on this. 800-992-1099. 800-992-1099. Are you giving this guy another chance?

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0: Billy Currington tickets coming up for you at 8:20 this morning. It's commercial-free New Country, 99.5 QIK. All right, second date update today between Kyle and Amanda. They are going back out.
1: I know. I can't even believe it.
0: I almost said they're not going back out because I was shocked by this. But anyway, on their date, Kyle started talking about his brother and how he's a plastic surgeon and then started recommending things like, hey, if you're ever looking to get this done.
1: Your nose done. Or
0: augmentation, I believe he said.
1: My brother can do it for
0: you. My brother can do that. And so, but his response was like, no, Amanda, you were talking about this subject. And I was just saying, I know somebody. I don't really think you need anything.
1: Right.
0: But in case you do want something, I know somebody. And just made for her feel uncomfortable and a little critiqued.
1: Right.
0: And that was not good on his part. But he said he was sorry. He said he wouldn't bring it up again. And they are going back out. Want to get your reactions right now. Dano's on the phone. Dano, what do you think about this second date update?
2: That turned out massively differently than I expected.
0: Same, yeah.
2: and she really never denied the fact that she brought up what imperfections she may have.
0: Mm.
2: So I don't know. I'm not saying she said it or didn't, but she didn't deny it.
0: Right. So maybe she was talking about wanting to do certain plastic surgery, and he's like, well, I know a guy.
2: I mean, kind of. I mean, I do agree. He's a wicked intense guy.
0: Yeah.
2: And I thought it was literally like he comes on so strong, and maybe she was touching the hand, but the eye gestures, whatever she was making, I thought maybe that was a reaction to him being intense.
0: Yeah.
2: But
0: yeah.
2: I was definitely wrong. So I'm glad they're going out. It should be interesting. They should have a third date update for those two.
0: Yeah, absolutely. Well, Dano, thanks for calling, man. Have a great day.
2: All right. Thank
0: bye-bye.
2: Bye.
0: All right, Wendy, what do you think about the second date update?
3: No way. I would not go out with him again. That's rude and disrespectful.
1: You think he was suggesting she needed plastic surgery?
3: Oh, yeah.
1: Yes,
3: okay. He was. He was definitely suggesting that.
1: All right.
0: Wendy's a no on this one. Okay, Wendy. Well, thanks for calling. Have a good day.
3: Absolutely. You too. Bye-bye.
0: Bye-bye.
1: Yeah, and I got a bunch of texts on this one as well. It says, I feel like she took it the wrong way. He sounded like he was really, really sorry. And then I've got another one that says, she is a good sport. And another one that says, he definitely talked his way out of that.
0: Yeah, I was trying to shut him up. I really was trying to shut him up so I could be like, hey, dude, stop putting your foot in your mouth for sure. All right, well, if you missed it, we'll have it up on our Instagram and Facebook a little bit later. You definitely can check it out and leave a comment. Coming up, an I Feel Good story for you. It has to do with those Meta AI glasses, we've made fun of these before.
1: Mm-hmm.
0: This is a great thing they're doing now. All right, so I got to give them credit for this. We'll play Morgan Wallen, Shaboozy, and then you'll hear that I Feel Good story on commercial-free New Country, 99.5 QIK.

0: love this I feel good story. Now, we know about the Ray-Ban AI Meta glasses, right?
1: Yes, Paul has them. My husband
0: Paul has them. We have talked about this before. He uses them. I first saw him use them in Key West, and he was, I think he had just gotten them, and he was just like, this is unbelievable.
1: Yeah.
0: This is what they can do.
1: But he does a lot with training, though, too.
0: Right.
1: With his SWAT training.
0: He showed me those videos as well. So, yeah. Anyway, but now they're doing something for veterans. The Ray-Ban Meta AI glasses are transformative technology for blind and low vision veterans, and they are donating over 130,000 pairs of these glasses to the Blinded Veterans Association of America.
1: Oh, that's so cool because it can help them.
0: Okay, so let's say low vision veteran, right?
1: Uh-huh.
0: The lenses can obviously help with seeing.
1: Yes.
0: Now, completely blind veterans, what can these glasses do? Well, what's really cool about it is you can say, you can look in a certain direction and say, Meta glasses, I don't know how it all works, but Meta glasses, what am I looking
1: what
0: at?
1: What am I looking at?
0: And it will identify it and then tell you in your ears. It's pretty amazing. You've used them, so.
1: It's so cool. It's like, yeah, it's like, wow. Like, and they tell you the history of it and like, you know, you can, okay, can, I want more. I want more. And they'll just keep talking and they'll just keep telling you all this information. So you can just, they'd be able to paint a great picture in their head of what they're looking at, but they can't see. I love this.
0: So I think it's really, really cool. This is all in efforts to make them more independent. And I think that's exactly what they would do. And, you know, we always talk about technology and like, oh, what's that for? Or, that seems a little crazy or that or whatever. But when you're using it for something great like this, it's just really, really cool that that technology is out there. So good on Meta for doing this, donating over 130,000 pairs
1: and
0: to
1: help
0: these people out.
1: And they're expensive. So I know we all know Meta has a lot of money. So for them to donate that many pair, I mean, that's a lot of money.
0: So very cool.
1: Oh, I love that they're doing this. That's going to help a lot of veterans. So
0: absolutely.
1: Love that.
0: All right, that's your I Feel Good story this morning. And coming up, we have, you know, the news yesterday, Lana, about Jelly Roll and Bunny EXO.
1: Yes, I know.
0: Who would have thought that they would break up?
1: I know. It's still kind of shocking. But so, more information is coming out.
0: More information is coming out, but we're going to talk about the best country breakup songs. I think this will help. All right? Help people get over things. No, I'm kidding. But best breakup songs in country music. There is a list that came out. I have a couple that I'd like to add to this list.
1: Ooh, okay.
0: We'll do it after Jason Aldean and Max McNown on commercial-free new country, 99.5 QYK.

0: it was news yesterday that we didn't really want to report. It's commercial free new country, 99.5 QIK. Didn't really believe it at first.
1: No.
0: Jelly Roll, Bunny XO, you've heard it by now. They are getting a divorce.
1: Yeah.
0: Apparently it was filed back in May. And there was moving trucks out in front of their house. Someone's moving out, or they're both moving out and selling the home, whatever. But it got us thinking, and they asked people online for country's best breakup songs.
1: Oh, yes. Okay.
0: Now, I have a few topic. Now, I have a few that came to mind right away.
1: Oh, this is what you're listening to when you're
0: Well, not necessarily listening to, but like, just being like, oh, that's an intense song, or ooh, that's, you know, whatever.
1: Mm-hmm.
0: All right. So here's a couple that they put, and you think, Lana, too. Maybe you want to add to this list. All right.
1: Sure.
0: Now, one on here is Dierks Bentley's Drunk on a Plane. That's kind of a fun one, though.
1: That's a great breakup song, though.
0: Yeah, but it kind of has an optimistic ending to it. You know what I'm saying? Like, hey, you know, I got broken up with, but I'm having a good time anyway.
1: But sometimes that's the way you need to go through a breakup. That's going to get you through that breakup. Like,
0: sure.
1: What are you doing spending all this time wasting, crying on a heartbreak? Go have some fun. It's like Old Dominion's I Was on a Boat That Day.
0: Here we go.
1: That's one of my favorites.
0: All right, there we go. You just added one to the list.
1: Yeah.
0: Chris Stapleton's Nobody to Blame. That's a good one. Brooks and Dunn, That Ain't No Way to Go. That's a tough one, for sure.
1: I don't think I'm familiar with that one.
0: I'll have to play it for you later. Reba McEntire's Take It Back, also an interesting one. I love this. Travis Tritt's Here's a Quarter, Call Someone Who Cares.
1: I like the title of it.
0: Yeah. Perfect.
1: That's awesome. I've said that before.
0: Toby Keith's How Do You Like Me Now?
1: Oh.
0: You remember that one? This is another funny one, kind of like Drunk on a Plane. Brad Paisley's I'm Gonna Miss Her.
1: That's a great breakup song because he goes fishing instead of, you know, moping around about her all day.
0: Yeah. George Strait, All My Exes Live in Texas.
1: Mm-hmm.
0: Luke Combs's When It Rains, It Pours.
1: Oh, that's a great song.
0: Great
1: he doesn't have to
0: song.
1: Listen to his mother-in-law anymore and all that stuff. Heck yeah.
0: So
1: that's a great one.
0: Very good. All right, so you're adding I Was on a Boat That Day by Old Dominion. I'm going to add one. Do you have any more?
1: Yeah, I have. It was never a big single, but if you're a fan of Brett Young, he has a song called You Ain't Here to Kiss Me.
0: Okay.
1: And it's about him getting on the plane on New Year's Eve.
0: Yeah.
1: And he's doing the countdown, 5, 4, 3, 2. To one all by himself because she ain't there to kiss me, you know, on New Year's Eve. Oh my gosh, that song is so great.
0: So it's funny that you went with Brett Young because I went with Brett Young as well.
1: Well, he's got some good breakup songs.
0: Mercy.
1: Oh, yeah.
0: That's a rough one.
1: Yeah, that's a tough one.
0: That's a big time tough one. When that first song came out, I was like, oh, this dude is crying on the air. This is nuts. And that whole first album, besides Sleep Without You, was pretty much a breakup album.
1: Mm-hmm.
0: The other one, I would say, and it was kind of the same thing when it came to his album, was Sam Hunt's Breakup in a Small Town.
1: Montevallo, the album.
0: The whole album was about like his ex and whatnot. So
1: yeah.
0: Breakup in a Small Town was a tough one about seeing her with another guy and all that. That's rough.
1: But the thing with that album, though, and even that song, is that we could just, all of us could relate to those songs back when you were in high school and you broke up and you still got to live in that town and you still got to see her with other people. And I mean, I think that's why that album was just so relatable to so many people because we all kind of went through that. And Sam sang that in that album. Yeah, there's a lot of good breakup songs on that album.
0: Yeah, so. And what's funny to that, another little point to that is Montevallo, which is Sam Hunt's first album,
1: mm-hmm.
0: and then Brett Young's first album as well, all about their exes that they're now married to.
1: Right.
0: That's interesting, too.
1: Right. Well, and Sam even had said many a times that, you know, Montevallo was so easy for him to write and it was so successful because it was years and years and years of all these different things happening in his life. And, you know, he could put it all in songs. And then all of a sudden, him and Hannah, you know, get back together. He goes, I got nothing to write about.
0: He's I'm like, happy. What's happening?
1: I don't have anything to do.
0: And well, when that's your formula, you know, and then that kind of changes on you and goes 180, then you're kind of like, I guess I'll have to
1: try to write a love song. He's like, I got
0: all right,
1: nothing.
0: Well, I guess it's going to be Body Like a Back Road.
1: Which was good.
0: A great song. All right.
1: Treehouse.
0: All right. Coming up, we have your Music Minute just after 8 o'clock. And then at 8:20, we will have Billy Currington tickets on commercial-free New Country, 99.5 QYK. Parmalee, Cowgirl.

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2: Well, more information is coming out about the shocking Jelly Roll Buddy XO split. A lot of fans suspected that this was coming. The divorce filing list, the date of separation was May 9th, apparently. The reason was irreconcilable differences. Jelly attended CMA Fest without his wedding ring, and fans saw that. He also made other ringless social posts recently, and Bunny's followers noticed that she was making more generic but pointed relationship posts on social media, one slamming her ex and another one talking about women's intuition when stuff is not adding up. She also posted a post of her riding a horse with the quote, "Wild hearts can't be broken."
3: Oh,
2: so
3: okay.
2: A lot of people thought there was definitely something going on. All right, the Country Music Hall of Fame's newest exhibit, Kenny Chesney, Living in Fast Forward, was presented by Blue Chair Bayram, is going to open up on July 23rd. That display chronicles Kenny's beginnings in his small town in East Tennessee to his history-making career today. All right, Father's Day is coming up on Sunday, and Brothers Osborne's John Osborne talks about his dad and the influences that he had on their musical taste.
4: Our dad listened to everything from, you know, Hank Sr. to Willie Nelson to even pop music like Mariah Carey and then Tom Petty and Bob Seger and you name it, and he listened to it. So we didn't really grow up thinking about specific genres. We really just kind of soaked it all in. So we listened to it all at one time. It was just music to us.
3: All right.
2: Shania Twain is hitting some major tour dates with Harry Styles, and the original relationship actually began with Harry's mom.
5: It's my mother's birthday coming up. Would you mind phoning her to wish her happy birthday? And I said, well, of course. Easy. Done. I wish her happy birthday, and I congratulate her on such a fabulous son. I'm so happy for him that he still has his mother through all of this fame. They're bonded. They support each other. And so he called me up. And when he said, will you come and do these shows with me? I'm going back out again on a world tour. I'm like, of course, only for you, Harry.
2: That's pretty cool.
3: Is Shania okay?
2: I think
3: she does in her voice.
2: She was. Remember, she lost it for all those
3: years.
2: Oh,
3: I was going to say, man, I hope she's all right.
2: And finally, Dan and Shay, their fans know the connection that they have with them, and it's very, very special. And Shay says that they want to make sure that the people who listen to their music feel appreciated.
6: We've gotten so close with our fans, and we know we have that very special connection. And, you know, we're so blessed, man. We get to do something that we love and wake up every day knowing that we don't have to, you know, have a second job. We get to do music for a living, which is kind of crazy. And we're just thankful, man. As long as people will keep listening to us, we'll be there.
3: Oh, we'll listen to you, man.
2: They're going to be here in October. Keep listening for free tickets. And real quick, I just wanted to mention yesterday we were talking about, you know, we don't know if Travis Kelce and Taylor Swift are getting married at Madison Square Garden, but that kind of seems what it looks like. The mayor of New York City confirmed yesterday that the wedding will happen in New York. He talked about it during a press conference about all the things. He was talking about all the big events that are going on in New York.
3: Oh, I bet you Taylor's so ticked about that.
2: And he's like, and we're hosting Taylor Swift's wedding. So rumor has it she's having 1,000 guests at Madison Square Garden, and they're building a stage. We'll see. So that wraps every Music Minute.
3: All right, appreciate it, Lana, coming back. We have your Billy Currington tickets for you. We're going to play Current Events for Currington. Hang on.
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7: In Pinellas, we have an accident on Belcher Road southbound at Main Street with the two left lanes blocked. We also have a crash on 66th Street North at 46th Avenue North. Heavy volume on I-4 westbound around Branch Forbes Road, and again from the Selman Connector to the junction, 275 south in Tampa, slow between Fletcher and the junction. Be safe and have a great day. Keeping you updated, I'm Schreiner.
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24: Good morning, Tampa Bay. Temperatures in the 70s and low 80s on this Wednesday morning. Partly cloudy skies. Could see a shower at any time today with a flow off the Gulf and that potential tropical system out in the western Gulf. Temperatures in the low 90s, heat index near 100, rain chances at about 30-40%. I'm meteorologist Greg D for Tampa Bay 28 and 99.5 QYK.
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0: Cody in downtown St. Pete right now playing current events for Currington. Billy Currington going to be here on Saturday. We can get you into the show, Cody. You got to get 2 out of 3 right. If you do that, we'll give you the tickets, okay?
1: All right.
0: First question, Jelly Roll and his wife announced that they are getting a divorce. What is his wife's name?
1: Bunny.
0: Going with Bunny. That is correct.
2: Yeah! Bunny XO.
0: Bunny XO. All right, here we go. Next one.
1: Yes, sir.
0: The album Flow State came out Friday. Covers of old 70s songs called Yacht Rock. Who released the album?
1: Keith Urban.
0: Going with Keith Urban?
1: Yes, sir.
0: That is correct. There you go, Cody. You got 2 right off the bat. Congratulations, man. You're going to Billy Currington on Saturday.
1: Awesome.
0: Man. It's going to be a great time. Well, hang on for me, okay?
1: All right. Appreciate it.
0: All right. More of these tickets for you tomorrow. Same time, 8:20, getting you into Billy Currington on Commercial Free New Country, 995 QYK.
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1: TV dads, okay.
0: So we're going to talk about this. Now, what I'm going to do is I'm going to give you two TV dads, and you tell me which one you prefer or you thought was a better dad on TV. Maybe you haven't even heard of one of the dads, and you just say, I want that one or I want this one. All right, you have to pick. We're going to do a little bracket.
1: Okay, I have to pick.
0: Until we get down to, we have 10 dads, and we're going to get down to the best TV dad.
1: Let's do it.
0: All right, first one. Al Bundy on Married with Children, or Andy Taylor.
1: Al Bundy.
0: Okay.
1: Wait, whoever he is running against, he wins. I love that show.
0: Andy Taylor of the Andy Griffith Show is who he's going against.
1: Yeah, and Al Bundy. He is the best.
0: Okay. Carl Winslow on Family Matters, or Dan Connor on Roseanne?
1: Oh, boy. Let's go with Family Matters.
0: Oh, Carl Winslow. All right, Carl. Here we go. Danny Tanner on Full House.
1: Ooh, he was a good dad.
0: Herman Munster on The Munsters.
1: I'm going to Danny Tanner.
0: Danny.
1: Yes.
0: Yeah, Bob Saget. All right, here we go. Homer Simpson on The Simpsons or Mike Brady on The Brady Bunch?
1: Oh, Mike Brady. Come on. He was like the All-American dad. That was the like All-American family.
0: All right, here we go. Phil Dunphy on Modern Family. Or Uncle Phil or Philip Banks on Fresh Prince of Bel-Air.
1: Ooh, that's a good one. Let's go with the first one.
0: Phil from Modern Family?
1: Yes.
0: All right, here we go. Now, let's go back. Is it going to be Al Bundy or Carl Winslow of Family Matters?
1: Al Bundy.
0: I feel like I can skip ahead here. All right, here we go. Is it Danny Tanner or Homer Simpson? Excuse me.
1: No.
0: Danny Tanner or Mike Brady, excuse me.
1: Ooh, I'm going Mike Brady.
0: Mike. Old Mike. All right. And then I had Phil Dunphy. Oh, I did it wrong. Phil Dunphy or we'll say Andy Taylor of the Andy Griffith Show. So Modern Family or Andy Griffith Show. There's a reason I'm going back to the Andy Griffith
1: Show. Okay, let's go with Modern Family.
0: Modern Family. That would be Phil. Okay, here we go. Finally, is it going to be Al Bundy or, this is good, Mike Brady of the Brady Bunch? This is for the win.
1: Oh, man.
0: Just your thought process right here. Al Bundy. Or Mike Brady. Could you have two opposites right here? What are you going with, Lana?
1: You know what? I think we need to go with the obvious, just because he is the All-American dad, Mr. Mike Brady.
0: Is that really what your heart wants?
1: Honestly, well, if you're talking about like dads and stuff, Mike Brady reminds me a lot of my dad.
0: Okay, here we go.
1: I mean, that's what my family was like growing up. We were the typical Brady Bunch family.
0: Brady Bunch family.
1: Yeah.
0: There we go. All right, there you go. Mike Brady with the win for the best TV dad of all time.
1: Yeah.
0: How All-American is that of you to go with that? Because Al Bundy came out the gate hot.
1: Yeah, but that was such a great show. He was a good dad on that show.
0: Very cool.
1: It was one of my favorites.
0: All right, there you go. Coming back, we're going commercial free. Hang on.
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3: In Pinellas, we have an accident on Belcher Road southbound at Main Street with the two left lanes blocked. We also have a crash on 66th Street North at 46th Avenue North. Heavy volume on I-4 westbound around Branch Forbes Road, and again from the Selman Connector to the junction, 275 South in Tampa, slow between Fletcher and the junction. Be safe and have a great day. Keeping you updated, I'm Schreiner.
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22: Good morning, Tampa Bay. Temperatures in the 70s and low 80s on this Wednesday morning. Partly cloudy skies. Could see a shower at any time today with a flow off the Gulf and that potential tropical system out in the western Gulf. Temperatures in the low 90s, heat index near 100, rain chances at about 30 to 40%. I'm meteorologist Greg D for Tampa Bay 28 and 99.5 QYK.
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always say this. There is so much going on in that song right there. It's commercial-free New Country 99.5 QYK, Tampa Bay's hometown morning crew. All right, you want some Rays tickets? We're going to do them again today at 12:20 during your commercial-free lunch break. So be ready for those. Kathy's got you. It's Kenny Chesney. Carry on.

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0: Tampa Bay's hometown morning crew. 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
1: That's right.
0: Very famous people have come out of there, but no more famous than Lana Phillips, who has what's trending in, I'm sorry, Lana Stringfield.
1: Yeah, I'm married now.
0: I apologize. She has what's trending in Tampa Bay.
1: Well, Rays got beat by the Dodgers again yesterday, 1-0, but they've got the best player on the team over there. So, or no, not in the team. Well, ever.
0: On the Dodgers. Yeah, maybe ever.
1: Yeah, ever. 1-0.
0: His name is?
1: Shohei Ohtani.
0: There we go, Lana.
1: First try. All right, they are back for the third game today. 3:10 is the game time today. All right, if you're heading to Zoo Tampa, there's a pretty heavy new addition for visitors to check out, a southern white rhino calf named Malika, meaning angel in Swahili, was born on May 28th and weighs between 80 and 100 pounds already. This calf marks the 11th southern white rhino birth at Zoo Tampa. So go check that out.
2: These rhinos.
0: There we go.
1: That was a good timing to play that.
0: Yes.
1: I love that. All right, Buc-ee's is expanding in Florida. We are getting more Buc-ee's coming up in 2027. Fort Pierce location will happen, and a Tallahassee Buc-ee's will happen. And then in beyond that, in 2028, it looks like they are working to open a new travel center in Ocala and Port Charlotte. So that's like four more in Florida.
0: Let's go. Bring
1: awesome.
0: It on. And they're known for their what?
1: Beaver nuggets.
0: That's right.
1: Beaver nuggets. All right. If you are looking for something fun to do with the kids on these super hot days, why not take them to a movie? And check this out. AMC kicking off their summer movie camp. This starts on Monday, June 22nd. You can get movie tickets for $3 on Mondays and Wednesdays. Now, there's processing fees, so there's a little extra fee on that. But if you are an AMC Stub A-List or Premier member, then you can those fees are waived.
0: Oh, cool.
1: So how cool is that? Just $3. It runs from June 22nd to August 12th, and a portion of the proceeds will support the Will Rogers Motion Picture Pioneers Foundation. Real quick, heat index is going to be over 100 today.
0: Oh, great.
1: It is going to be an extremely hot day. Hopefully, we'll get some showers this afternoon that will cool things off. But stay hydrated. Get in the shade when you can. Be good to yourself. And please don't leave your dogs in the car with the windows rolled up. That's what's trending in Tampa Bay. This one's in the books. Yes, sir.

We're always commercial free this time. It's commercial free New Country 99.5 QIK. So we got some good shows coming up, by the way. Billy Currington this weekend. More tickets for that tomorrow morning at 8:20. This guy will be here September 10th at the Amp. Luke Bryan.

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I mean, these guys are having way too much fun in the music video for the song that I'm going to play for you next. Low Cash Parmalee. Let the country music play. They filmed it down in Key West, and a lot of pina coladas were drank. I'll play it next on Commercial Free New Country 99.5 QYK.

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0: That is Parmalee and Low Cash. Let the country music play. By the way, the winner of the Thursday 3 last week for Song of the Summer.
1: Mm-hmm.
0: If I do remember correctly.
1: It was.
0: Okay.
1: And it was named the Song of the Summer.
0: That's right.
1: It's a great song.
0: It is a great song.
1: It just talks about drinking.
0: And having a good time.
1: Yes, my favorite thing to do.
0: All right. Tomorrow we'll have a Thursday 3 for you, 8:35. We're going to nominate a song that we think should be the song of the week. And then
1: can
0: you
1: we do Billy Currington songs?
0: Yeah, let's do it.
1: Let's do it.
0: Billy Currington themed Thursday 3 tomorrow.
1: Because he will be at the BayCare Sound on Saturday.
0: That's right. And we got more tickets for you tomorrow at 8:20. So Billy Currington themed Thursday 3 tomorrow at 8:35. We'll do that. And it'll be up to your vote to decide who the winner is. Now, if you missed our second date update, we got it up for you on our Instagram and Facebook page here. I'm going to put it up actually in about 10 minutes. But listen to it and figure out if this was a compliment or if this was a diss. Because that's kind of like, he wouldn't shut up, which was like one of the problems.
1: I had to tell him a couple of times.
0: Right. But I think he meant well. I just think it came off wrong.
1: It came off wrong. Yeah. So. And she was like hurt by it.
0: Yeah. Which we don't want.
1: No, but so, I can't believe they're going back out.
0: They are going back
1: out. It's crazy.
0: That is the interesting part about it. Mm-hmm. All right, so you can check that out on our Instagram and Facebook. We'll have a brand new one of those for you tomorrow just after 7 o'clock. It is a good day to have a great day. We're coming back with Josh Ross, Sam Hunt, and Hudson Westbrook. Hang on.
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Hope you're having a great morning. I have some good news for you. 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

commercial-free New Country while you work, 99.5 QYK. Move over, Pumpkin Spice, because pickles are here for the summer. You can find pickle-flavored everything now. They said pickle-flavored popcorn, pretzels, and protein bars are the new snacks of the summer. And Smoothie King even has a new pickle smoothie. Would you try it?

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1: Now, one on here is Dierks Bentley's Drunk on a Plane. That's kind of a fun one, though.
2: That's a great breakup song, though.
1: Travis Tritt's Here's a Quarter, Call Someone Who Cares.
2: I like the title of it.
1: Yeah, perfect.
2: That's awesome. I've said that before.
1: The other one was Sam Hunt's Break Up in a Small Town.
2: Montevallo, the album.
1: The whole album was about like his ex and whatnot.
2: You know, Montevallo was so easy for him to write. And then all of a sudden, him and Hannah, you know, get back together. He goes, I got nothing to write about.
1: He's like, happy. What's happening?
2: I don't have anything to do.
1: All right. Well, I guess it's going to be Body Like a Back Road.
2: Which was good.
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Want to go to a Rays game? 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Here's Ella Langley. 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
1: Now, one on here is Dierks Bentley's Drunk on a Plane. That's kind of a fun one, though.
2: That's a great breakup song, though.
1: Travis Tritt's Here's a Quarter, Call Someone Who Cares.
2: I like the title of it.
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2: That's awesome. I've said that before.
1: The other one was Sam Hunt's Breakup in a Small Town.
2: Montevallo, the album.
1: The whole album was about like his ex and whatnot.
2: You know, Montevallo was so easy for him to write. And then all of a sudden, him and Hannah, you know, get back together. He goes, I got nothing to write about.
1: He's like, happy. What's happening?
2: I don't have anything to do.
1: All right, well, I guess it's going to be Body Like a Back Road.
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1: Now, one on here is Dierks Bentley's Drunk on a Plane. That's kind of a fun one, though.
2: That's a great breakup song, though.
1: Travis Tritt's Here's a Quarter, Call Someone Who Cares.
2: I like the title of it.
1: Yeah, perfect.
2: That's awesome. I've said that before.
1: The other one was Sam Hunt's Breakup in a Small Town.
2: Montevallo, the whole album.
1: The whole album was about like his ex and whatnot.
2: You know, Montevallo was so easy for him to write. And then all of a sudden, him and Hannah, you know, get back together. He goes, I got nothing to write about.
1: He's I'm like, happy. What's happening?
2: I don't have anything to do.
1: All right. Well, I guess it's going to be Body Like a Back Road.
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Hope you're having a great afternoon. Thanks for hanging out with us. 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

going to do for the 4th of July? Do you like setting off your own fireworks? Are you going to go out to the beach and see fireworks? The city of Tampa is going to be hosting fireworks right along the Riverwalk, and they're going to have a huge drone show.

Morgan Marshall, Free New Country, While You Work, 99.5 QIK. Luke Bryan's festival in Cancun is set for January 13th through the 16th, and this year is going to be good. Thomas Rhett Hardy and Brothers Osborne are going to be there.

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Post Malone, July 8th with Jelly Roll. It's commercial-free New Country 99.5 QYK. What's up? It's JR. Hope you're having a great day so far. Thanks for having us on. Here's Cody Johnson. Till you can't.

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Well, I wore my Rays hat today because I'm looking for some good luck. 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
1: Now, one on here is Dierks Bentley's Drunk on a Plane. That's kind of a fun one, though.
2: That's a great breakup song, though.
1: Travis Tritt's Here's a Quarter, Call Someone Who Cares.
2: I like the title of it.
1: Yeah, perfect.
2: That's awesome. I've said that before.
1: The other one was Sam Hunt's Breakup in a Small Town.
2: Montevallo, the album.
1: The whole album was about like his ex and whatnot.
2: You know, Montevallo was so easy for him to write. And then all of a sudden, him and Hannah, you know, get back together. He goes, I got nothing to write about.
1: I'm happy. What's happening?
2: I don't have anything to do.
1: All right. Well, I guess it's going to be Body Like a Back Road.
2: Which was good.
1: A great song.
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3: There's an accident on the Skyway reaching the top of the bridge, southbound 275, getting into Manatee County. There's also a crash southbound 275 on the Howard Franklin near 4th Street. The Gandy and Courtney Campbell look good. Traffic slow in Tampa, northbound 275 approaching Ashley. And there's delays north and southbound 75 between Fowler and MLK.
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JR here. All right, if you missed those Universal tickets, no worries. Same time tomorrow. I got you. 4:20. Here's Sam Hunt. So

I mean, you know, if you go to a Chris Stapleton show, like he was at Ray J last weekend, as soon as he opens his mouth, you're like, oh my gosh. There's nothing like it, you know? It's commercial-free New Country, 99.5 QYK. Lainey was awesome as well. Hopefully we'll see this guy at Ray J soon.

0: All right, commercial free, new country, 99.5 QYK. Let's do this. We got Morgan Wallen and Post Malone right here. And then I'm going to throw it back a little bit for you. FGL next. Be ready.
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0: little bit of rain at my house in Odessa yesterday. 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We need more, but it does not look like it's going to happen today.
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We've had some good national anthems lately. Did you see Dan and Shay at the World Cup? They crushed it. Zach Brown on the lawn of the White House for UFC. He crushed it. Here he is on commercial-free New Country 99.5 QYK. It's after 5 o'clock. Turn us up. You know.

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2: Now, one on here is Dierks Bentley's Drunk on a Plane. That's kind of a fun one, though.
3: That's a great breakup song, though.
2: Travis Tritt's Here's a Quarter, Call Someone Who Cares.
3: I like the title of it.
2: Yeah, perfect.
3: That's awesome. I've said that before.
2: The other one was Sam Hunt's Breakup in a Small Town.
3: Montevallo, the whole album.
2: The whole album was about like his ex and whatnot.
3: You know, Montevallo was so easy for him to write. And then all of a sudden, him and Hannah, you know, get back together. He goes, I got nothing to write about.
2: He's I'm like, happy. What's happening?
3: I don't have anything to do.
2: All right. Well, I guess it's going to be Body Like a Back Road.
3: Which was good.
2: A great song.
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4: An accident northbound 41 at Crenshaw Lakes causing slow traffic this afternoon. There's delays both directions of 275 in Tampa. North and southbound 75 is slow at I-4, and there's a crash near Fowler in 75. In Pinellas, there's an accident northbound 19, just north of Roosevelt, and traffic's heavy southbound 275 getting on the Skyway.
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0: country am I in?
1: It doesn't matter. It's 5 o'clock somewhere.
0: It's always on 5 in Margaritaville, come to think of it.
1: Yeah, I heard that.
0: You've been there, haven't you?
1: Yes, sir.
0: I've seen your boat there.
1: I've been to Margaritaville a few times.
0: All right. Well, that's good.
1: Stumble my way back.
0: Okay. Well, we just want to make sure you can keep it between the navigational beacons.
1: Between the buoys. I got it.
0: All right. Well, it's 5 o'clock. Let's go somewhere.
1: I'm ready. Crank it up.
0: Let's get out of here.
1: I'm gone. Puts you in a good mood every time you hear it, right? It's commercial-free new country, 99.5 QYK. Something that's not good is this woman in Arizona was running from the police in a pursuit, going over 100 miles per hour. She got pulled over finally. They asked her why she was speeding. She said, I got to get home. Love Island's on. Are you kidding me? Why?

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1: There's an accident northbound 41 at Crenshaw Lake Road, an accident at Bush Boulevard and North Boulevard's causing delays, and traffic's heavy through Tampa, both directions of 275. There's slow traffic on the Howard Franklin getting into Tampa, and an accident's causing problems northbound 19 just north of Roosevelt.
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3: Traffic slow in Tampa tonight. Both directions of 275 between I-4 and West Shore, and they're clearing an accident near Hillsborough Avenue in Florida. Southbound 75 is slow approaching Gibsonton, and the bridges look good. In St. Pete, there's delays. Southbound 275 getting on the Skyway.
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Well, they announced that more Buc-ee's locations are going to open up in Florida. Two more, one in Tallahassee, one in Fort Pierce. Going to happen in 2027. 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

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What's going down? All right, let's do this. Luke Combs. This is one of my favorite songs right now. It's called Be By You. Turn this up. Let me know what you think.

0: That guy, Tyler Hubbard's going to be here October 16th with Dan and Shay. Now, I would say he'd bring out Brian Kelly, right, in Florida, the Florida boy of the band, of Florida Georgia Line, but I think it'll be a Dan and Shay show for sure. But it's going to be with Josh Ross, Tyler Hubbard, and Dan and Shay, October 16th. 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
1: Well, I didn't want to show up, but our families go way back. 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
1: Now, one on here is Dierks Bentley's Drunk on a Plane. That's kind of a fun one, though.
2: That's a great breakup song, though.
1: Travis Tritt's Here's a Quarter, Call Someone Who Cares.
2: I like the title of it.
1: Yeah, perfect.
2: That's awesome. I've said that before.
1: The other one was Sam Hunt's Breakup in a Small Town.
2: Montevallo, the whole album.
1: The whole album was about like his ex and whatnot.
2: You know, Montevallo was so easy for him to write. And then all of a sudden, him and Hannah, you know, get back together. He goes, I got nothing to write about.
1: He's I'm like, happy. What's happening?
2: I don't have anything to do.
1: All right. Well, I guess it's going to be Body Like a Back Road.
2: Which was good.
1: A great song.
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3: Traffic looks really good tonight. There is a delay eastbound I-4 near Mango Road and just a small delay southbound 75 near 301. But traffic's clear both directions of 275 through Tampa and St. Pete. 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

You know, everybody was kind of seeing, like, what was going to be posted on Jelly Roll and Bunny XO's Instagrams yesterday on their social media pages after the divorce announcement. It was kind of business as usual. They both kind of put up their own thing and kind of ignored it. 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

Ashley McBride right there. I'm going to tell you a story, and I think I've told this before, but I got to meet her very early on in her career. Not bragging. What I am bragging about is her voice. We were in a steakhouse, and they handed her a guitar, and she sang like it was a concert at Ray J. Unbelievable voice. 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
2: Oh, yes.
1: Now, one on here is Dierks Bentley's Drunk on a Plane. That's kind of a fun one, though.
2: That's a great breakup song, though.
1: Travis Tritt's Here's a Quarter, Call Someone Who Cares.
2: I like the title of it.
1: Yeah. Perfect.
2: That's awesome. I've said that before.
1: The other one was Sam Hunt's Breakup in a Small Town.
2: Montevallo, the album.
1: The whole album was about like his ex and whatnot.
2: You know, Montevallo was so easy for him to write. And then all of a sudden, him and Hannah, you know, get back together. He goes, I got nothing to write about.
1: He's like, happy. What's happening?
2: I don't have anything to do.
1: All right. Well, I guess it's going to be Body Like a Back Road.
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